A civil authority has issued child abduction emergency for the following counties or areas. Washington. At 6:20 p.m. on October 7, 2026, effective until 7:20 p.m. The Washington State Patrol, on behalf of the Oregon State Police, has issued an Amber Alert for a 3-year-old. Victim is a 3-year-old male named Joshua Ovolas. Victim is 3 feet tall, weighs 40 pounds, has brown hair, brown eyes. They were last seen on October 6, 2026, 10 a.m. in the area of Southwest Western Avenue in Beaverton, Oregon. He is in the company of Mari Cruz Martinez, a 39-year-old female, who is 5 feet, 3 inches tall, weighing 140 pounds, with brown hair, brown eyes. They may be traveling in a white 2022 Mercedes GLB, Oregon license plate #mammy. If you have information, please call 911.

National Weather Service in Buffalo has issued a special marine warning for Lake Ontario from the Niagara River to Hamlin Beach to Lower Niagara River until 10:45 p.m. At 9:09 p.m., a severe thunderstorm was located near Fort Niagara, or near Niagara River, moving east to 40 knots. Hazard, wind gusts 34 knots or greater and large hail. Source, radar. Impact, small craft could be damaged in briefly higher winds and suddenly higher waves. Large hail could result in structural damage. Locations impacted include 30 Mile Point, Youngstown, Lewiston, Olcott, Wilson, Sunset Beach, and Fort Niagara. Frequent lightning is occurring with this storm. If caught on the open water, stay below deck if possible, keep away from ungrounded metal objects.

Brothers and sisters. Brothers and sisters. I don't know what this world is coming to. Brothers and sisters. Brothers and sisters.

The National Weather Service in Buffalo has issued a severe thunderstorm warning for northeastern Niagara County, Orleans County, northwestern Monroe County, until 10:30 p.m. At 9:36 p.m., a severe thunderstorm was located over Newfane, or 10 miles north of Lockport, moving east at 45 miles per hour. Hazard, 60 miles per hour wind gusts and quarter-size hail. Source, radar indicated. Impact, hail damage to vehicles is expected. Expect wind damage to roofs, siding, and trees. Locations impacted include Lockport, Brockport, Medina, Albion, Cameron Beach State Park, Newfane, Middleport, Holly, Waterport, and Lakeside Beach State Park. For your protection, move to an interior roof. Large hail, damaging wind, and continuous cloud-to-ground lightning are occurring with this storm. Move indoors immediately. Lightning is one of nature's leading killers. Remember, if you can hear thunder, you are close enough to be struck by lightning.

Service in Buffalo has issued a special marine warning for Lake Ontario from Hamlin Beach to Oswego until 11:15 p.m. At 9:50 p.m., a strong thunderstorm was located 9 miles northeast of Hamlin Beach, or 36 miles west of Sodus Bay, moving east at 45 knots. Hazard, wind gusts to 40 knots. Source, radar. Impact, small craft could be damaged in briefly higher winds and suddenly higher waves. Locations impacted include Oswego, Ontario Beach, Ontario on the Lake, Hamlin Beach, Sodus Bay, Irondequoit Bay, and Fairhaven. Move to safe harbor until hazardous weather passes.

A civil authority has issued missing and endangered person alert for the following counties or areas. Lauderdale, MS. At 7:59 p.m. on October 7, 2026, effective until 10:29 p.m. Two missing children, 8-year white male and 12-year white female. 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

A civil authority has issued administrative message for the following counties or areas. Washington. At 8:48 p.m. on October 7, 2026, effective until 9:48 p.m. Alert canceled. Child located.

storm surge watch has been upgraded to a storm surge warning, and a hurricane watch has been upgraded to a hurricane warning for the following areas: in Alabama, Baldwin Central, Baldwin Coastal, Mobile Central, and Mobile Coastal, in the following areas: in Florida, Escambia Coastal, Okaloosa Coastal, and Santa Rosa Coastal.

hurricane warning is in effect. The storm surge watch has been upgraded to a storm surge warning, and a hurricane watch has been upgraded to a hurricane warning for the following areas in Alabama: Baldwin Central, Baldwin Coastal, Mobile Central, and Mobile Coastal, and the following areas in Florida: Escambia Coastal, Okaloosa Coastal, and Santa Rosa.

a hurricane warning is in effect for the following marine locations: North Mobile Bay, South Mobile Bay, Mississippi Sound, Alabama, Perdido Bay Area, Pensacola Bay Area, including Santa Rosa Sound, Western Choctaw Hatchie Bay, and Eastern Choctaw Hatchie Bay. Hurricane warning in effect. What? North winds 40 to 60 knots with gusts up to 100 knots and waves up to 5 feet. Where? Portions of coastal waters of Alabama and northwest Florida. When? Tropical storm force winds possible from Friday afternoon until early Saturday morning. Hurricane force winds possible from Friday afternoon until early Saturday morning. Impacts, hurricane force winds and hazardous seas will capsize or damage vessels and severely reduce visibility. Mariners should remain in port, alter course, and slash or secure the vessel for extreme conditions.

Hurricane warning in effect. Small craft advisory is canceled. What? Northeast winds 35 to 45 knots with gusts up to 65 knots and seas 18 to 23 feet. Where? Coastal waters from Mexico Beach to Okaloosa, Walton County Line, Florida, out 20 nautical miles. Waters from Mexico Beach to Okaloosa, Walton County Line, Florida, first from Apalachicola to Mexico Beach, Florida, from 20 to 60 nautical miles. When? Hurricane force winds possible from Friday morning until early Saturday morning. Impacts. Extremely strong winds will cause hazardous seas which will likely capsize or damage vessels and severely reduce visibility. Mariners should remain in port, alter course, and or secure the vessel for extreme conditions.

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1: What?
0: Northeast winds 40 to 50 knots with gusts up to 65 knots.
1: Where?
0: St. Andrews Bay waterways.
1: When?
0: Hurricane force winds possible from Friday afternoon until early Saturday morning.
1: Impacts.
0: Extremely strong winds will cause hazardous seas which will likely capsize or damage vessels and severely reduce visibility.
1: Mariners should remain in port, alter course, and or secure the vessel for extreme conditions.

tropical storm warning in effect. Small craft advisory is canceled. What? Northeast winds 20 to 35 knots with gusts up to 40 knots and seas 7 to 12 feet. Where? Apalachee Bay or coastal waters from Keaton Beach to Ocklockney River, Florida, out to 20 Ocklockney River to Apalachicola, Florida, out to 20 nautical miles. Coastal waters from Swanee River to Keaton Beach, Florida, out 20 nautical miles, and waters from Swanee River to Apalachicola, Florida, from 20 to 60 nautical miles. When? Tropical storm force winds possible from Friday afternoon until Saturday morning. Impacts. Very strong winds will cause hazardous seas which could capsize or damage vessels and reduce visibility. Mariners should alter plans to avoid these hazardous conditions. Remain in port, seek safe harbor, alter course, and/or secure the vessel for severe conditions.

hurricane warning is in effect for the following marine locations: coastal waters from Pensacola, Florida to Pascagoula, Mississippi, out 20 nautical miles. Waters from Pensacola, Florida to Pascagoula, Mississippi, extending from 20 nautical miles to 60 nautical miles. Coastal waters from Okaloosa, Walton County line, Florida to Pensacola, Florida, out 20 nautical miles. And waters from Okaloosa, Walton County line to Pensacola, Florida, from 20 to 60 nautical miles. Hurricane warning in effect. What? North winds 45 to 65 knots with gusts up to 100 knots and seas 25 to 30 feet. Where? Coastal waters from Pensacola, Florida to Pascagoula, Mississippi, out 20 nautical miles. Coastal waters from Okaloosa, Walton County line, Florida to Pensacola, Florida, out 20 nautical miles. Waters from Pensacola, Florida to Pascagoula, Mississippi, from 20 to 60 nautical miles. And waters from Okaloosa, Walton County line, Florida to Pensacola, Florida, from 20 to 60 nautical miles. When? Tropical storm force winds possible from Friday morning until Saturday morning. Hurricane force winds possible from Friday afternoon until early Saturday morning. Impacts: hurricane force winds and hazardous seas will capsize or damage vessels and severely reduce visibility. Mariners should remain in port, alter course, and slash or secure the vessel for extreme conditions.

tropical storm watch has been upgraded to a tropical storm warning for the following counties in Florida: Bay, Calhoun, Franklin, Gulf, Holmes, Jackson, Northern Liberty, Wachtell, and Washington.

A tropical storm watch has been warning counties in Florida, Bay, Calhoun, Franklin, Gulf, Holmes, Jackson, Northern Liberty, Southern Liberty, Wakulla, and Washington,

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1: What?
0: Northeast winds 30 to 40 knots with gusts up to 55 knots and seas 12 to 17 feet.
1: Where?
0: Coastal waters from Mexico Beach to Apalachicola, Florida, out 20 nautical miles.
1: When?
0: Tropical storm force winds possible from Friday afternoon until Saturday morning.
1: Impacts.
0: Very strong winds will cause hazardous seas which could capsize or damage vessels and reduce visibility.
1: Hazardous conditions.
0: Remain in port, seek safe harbor, alter course, and or secure the vessel for severe conditions.

0: watch has been upgraded to a storm surge warning, and a hurricane watch has been upgraded to a hurricane warning for the following county: Southern Jackson, Mississippi.
1: Fucking ended, pessimistic. All wanna see me with no pot to piss in, but niggas been inside about a grave I'm digging. Have a conversation about my haste decisions. Fucking sickening. At the same time, memories surface through the grapevine.

effect, a tropical storm watch has been upgraded to a tropical storm warning for the following areas: in Mississippi, George and Green, and the following areas: in Alabama, Butler, Clark, Crenshaw, Monroe, Washington, and Wilcox.

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The end with this beer in the fridge and this place that I live, with the love of the woman I live with. Tell God on it.

little psychopath. I swear she fell down the stairs around midnight. I listen to music and I work in the yard. And when the snow comes, I'll probably go crazy. Or maybe I won't, 'cause I'm taking it

Okaloosa Coastal and Santa Rosa Coastal. High rip current risk remains in effect through late Saturday night. High surf warning in effect from 7 a.m. Friday to 10 a.m. Central Daylight Time Sunday. Watch for the high rip current risk, dangerous rip currents. For the high surf warning, dangerously large breaking waves of 6 to 10 feet developing Friday morning in the surf zone builds to 12 to 18 feet over the Alabama beaches and 20 to 20 feet over the northwest Florida beaches Friday night. These heights likely to linger through Saturday. Surf begins to abate Saturday night but remains high through Sunday morning. Where? In Alabama, Mobile Coastal and Baldwin Coastal counties. In Florida, Escambia Coastal, Santa Rosa Coastal and Okaloosa Coastal counties. When? For the high rip current risk, through late Saturday night. For the high surf warning, from 7 a.m. Friday to 10 a.m. Central Daylight Time Sunday. Impacts, breaking waves can sweep people off jetties and docks and into dangerous seas. Life-threatening swimming conditions and significant beach erosion can be expected. Rip currents can sweep even the best swimmers away from shore into deeper water. Everyone should remain out of the water due to life-threatening surf conditions. Stay off of jetties, piers, and other waters. Swim near a lifeguard. If caught in a rip current, relax and float. Don't swim against the current. If able, swim in a direction following the shoreline. If unable to escape, face the shore and call or wave for help.

This is a test from the State of Idaho Emergency Alert System. In the event of an emergency, this system would bring you important information. Test was conducted from the Idaho State Communications Center in Meridian, Idaho, and is now concluded.

tropical storm warning is in effect for the following counties in Florida, Gadsden and Leon, and the following counties in Georgia, Clay, Decatur, Early, Miller and Seminole.

Missing person Deborah Henning, female, 36, Solem, was recently reported as missing by a family member. She was last seen on Saturday, 10:30. There is reason to believe that she is still in the Northeast Ohio area. Although it appears that she left her home voluntarily, she has not been heard from since Saturday, 10:30. She is 5'3", brown hair, brown eyes. If you have more recent info, feel free to message us or call 440-248-1234 with information.

A civil authority has issued immediate evacuation notice for the following counties or areas. Okaloosa, Florida. At 9:29 a.m. on October 8, 2026, effective until 3:29 p.m. Emergency evacuation for Okaloosa Zone Z and B begins at 12 p.m. Thursday, October 8.

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Paradise Flood Warning for the island of Oahu until 1:15 p.m. At 10:21 a.m., emergency management reported water flowing over portions of Kamehameha Highway on the north shore between Turtle Bay and Sharks' Cove, making passage through the area dangerous. Moderate to locally heavy rain continues to develop and move over the island, with the majority occurring over the western half of the island. Rain rates range from 0.5 to 2 inches per hour. Flash flooding is ongoing or expected to begin shortly. Additional showers with embedded heavier rain are expected to move over the island for the next few hours, especially the western half. Hazard: flash flooding caused by heavy rain. Source: emergency management reported. Impact: flash flooding of small creeks and streams, urban areas, highways, streets and underpasses, as well as other poor drainage and low-lying areas. Some locations that will experience flash flooding include the entire island of Oahu, encountering flooded roads. Most of flood deaths occur in vehicles. Please report observed flooding to local emergency services or law enforcement, and request they pass this information to the National Weather Service when you can do so safely.

Thank you.

flood warning. The National Weather Service in Jacksonville has issued a flash flood warning for East Central Nassau County in northeastern Florida until 7 p.m. At 5:19 p.m., Doppler radar indicated thunderstorms producing heavy rain across the warned area. Between 2 and 4 inches of rain have fallen. Additional rainfall amounts of 1 to 2 inches are possible in the warned area. Flash flooding is ongoing or expected to begin shortly. Hazard, flash flooding caused by thunderstorms. Source, radar indicated. Impact, flash flooding of small creeks and streams, urban areas, highways, streets and underpasses, as well as other poor drainage and low-lying areas. Some locations that will experience flash flooding include Fernandina Beach, Yulee and Amelia City. Turn around, don't drown when encountering flooded roads. Most flood deaths occur in vehicles. Be aware of your surroundings and do not drive on flooded roads. Repeating, a flash flood warning has been issued until 7 p.m. for the following county, Nassau, Florida.

This is the Arizona Department of Public Safety. A safe alert has been issued for Peoria Police Department. The Peoria Police Department is looking for 85-year-old Zbigniew Jerry Bilitsky. Jerry is a white male, 5 feet 9 inches tall, weighs 160 pounds, has gray hair with brown eyes and was wearing an unknown colored t-shirt and shorts. He was last seen at 4 p.m. on the 7th of October 26, driving his vehicle, a 2006 Chevrolet Trailblazer with an Arizona plate of 236 São Tomé Dobras, near the 8100 block of W Union Hills Drive in Glendale, Arizona. Jerry has a medical condition which may cause him to become lost or easily confused. If you have seen Jerry, please contact the Peoria Police Department at 623-773-8311 or call 911. If you have contact with this safe alert, please call 911. Monitor TV and radio for updates.

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You know that I grieve for. I grieve for. You know that I grieve for you. 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
0: 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I could cry.

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Those were the last days of spring. To build a nest, we pecked feathers from our chests.

flash flood warning for the island of Oahu until 4:15 p.m. At 1:10 p.m., moderate to locally heavy rain continues to develop and move over the island, with the majority occurring over the western half of the island. Rain rates range from 0.5 to 2 inches per hour. Flash flooding is ongoing or expected to begin shortly. Additional showers with embedded heavier rain could develop to the south and move over the island for the next few hours, especially the western half. Hazard: flash flooding caused by heavy rain. Source: radar indicated. Impact: flash flooding of small creeks and streams, urban areas, highways, streets and underpasses, as well as other poor drainage and low-lying areas. Some locations that will experience flash flooding include the entire island of Oahu. Turn around, don't drown when encountering flooded roads. Most flood deaths occur in vehicles. Please report observed flooding to local emergency services or law enforcement and request they pass this information to the National Weather Service when you can do so safely.